This cat has shared the stage and or studio with Peter Frampton, Ben Folds, Moon Taxi, Anderson East, a whole lot more, and this fantastic band. Ladies and gentlemen, Cry Wolf is the new single. It's out everywhere. It's fantastic. Put your hands together for John Salloway and Frampton.

Thank you. Good night, everybody. I'm just kidding. Thank you so much, everyone. Appreciate your good vibes. This next song is a song I wrote with Lincoln Parrish from the band Cage the Elephant. This is called Standing on My Own.

Thank you so much, everybody. Ivan Pulley on the lead guitar, and that's Lauren Sachs on the harmonies and fiddle. Thanks so much for your good vibes. This next one is one that was featured in American Songwriter magazine. This is called Weather the Storm, because there's so many storms in life that we have to weather, and love is the thing that always gets us through, isn't it? Mm-hmm.

Thanks so much. First time doing that one. It's a classic In Excess song. You guys having fun so far? All right, I'm gonna switch to acoustic. Lauren's gonna play a little ditty for you real quick.

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That's right. 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This is one I wrote called It's All in Your Mind, because it is.

so much. Once again, Lauren Sachs on the fiddle on the harmonies. She plays with an up-and-coming country artist named Blake Shelton. You guys ever heard of him? So this is one called The Beauty That Surrounds Us, and the premise of this is that, you know, it's kind of a shame that in modern times we're getting so wrapped up in politics that we're debating each other and arguing about things rather than enjoying the beauty that surrounds us. Right? We're going to bring up Isaac Corbett on this one. He's going to play a little mandolin for us.

0: All right. 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
0: This is called Cry Wolf.

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That's our brand new single, so please check that one out. We really appreciate that. All right, this next one was actually the DJ pick on Lightning 100 many moons ago. This one's called A Little Bit Broken.

Yeah. 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And Luis Espaillat on the bass. Here's another bluesy one for you. You guys like the blues out there? Hope so. It's called High Water, one that I wrote, because whenever the high water rises, I'm still got your back. 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

0: Thank you for your kindness. How about this band, everybody? This is the first time we've all played together. And I'm so grateful for these guys. Once again, we got Ivan Pulley on the lead guitar back there. Luis Espaillat on the bass. Isaac Corbett on harmonica. Massimo DiStefano on the drums. And Lauren Sachs on the fiddle and the vocals. Thank you so much. We got one more for you. We really appreciate you being here. How about Lightning 100? Give it up for them. Thanks to Clint running sound.
1: Y'all make some noise for the one and only Mr. John Salway.
0: Thank you, everybody. Truly appreciate it. We got a special guest coming to the stage. Mr. Peter Keys is going to sit in on this one. From an up-and-coming band called Lynyrd Skynyrd, you guys may have heard of. Song is a true story.

0: Peace and love, everybody. Thank you so much.
1: John Salloway, y'all. Come on.
2: 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You're listening to Nashville Sunday Night Live from 3rd and Lindsley. Ladies and gentlemen, give it up for John Salloway and friends. Wow. What a show. Oh, my goodness gracious. Or as some may say, ideals. Wow, this is amazing. John Salloway, how you feeling?
0: Feeling great, brother. Great to be here. Thank you guys so much for coming out. Really.
2: It's all about community, folks. Everybody here is having a grand old time. There's still a little bit of room left. Come on down, because at the top of the hour, we've got Riz and the Believers, y'all. My name is Brother Love. Thanks for tuning in to Lightning 100. We'll be back at 8 o'clock. All right. Thanks so much. Yeah.
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1: 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I have some wonderful background music, ladies and gentlemen, don't I? Give it up for John Salloway and friends, ladies and gentlemen. What a great set that was. Oh! We had a pre-broadcast set by Bella Garland that was phenomenal. Check out Bella Garland, ladies and gentlemen. Our headliner, ladies and gentlemen, Riz and the Believers. What an incredible collective of musicians created by Troy Lucchetta from Tesla, Chris Rodriguez, a.k.a. Riz. This band is a harmonious embodiment of kindness, faith in the greater good, and a shared commitment to creating positive change in the world. Ladies and gentlemen, the new single, No Way, is out now. Let's sway in the ocean of love. That is Riz and the Believers.

Love is the only way. Who's with me on that? You guys are so amazing. Thank y'all so much for having us, man. We want to take you guys on a little musical journey with us tonight. So wherever it is that you dream of being in this world, we want you to visualize that while we sing this next song. Maybe it's Jamaica. Maybe it's right here, right now, because that's what it is for me. This one's called Can We Go? We hope you love it.

Schutz! Yeah! This next one I wrote about that person in your life that just keeps you going through the ups and the downs, no matter what it is. When you wake up, you want to be a better person because of this being. Whether that's your mom, your dad, your loved one, your kids, whatever it may be, there's always somebody that keeps you going.

This next one is our new single. We just put it out there. Y'all can listen to it on all streaming platforms. It's about that person that you can't go another day without seeing their face. It's called No Way.

Thank y'all so much. I'm going to slow it down a little bit here. It's for all my believers out there. Where y'all at? Good things are coming, y'all. No matter what, I wrote this at a part in my life with Dave Brainerd, who's somewhere in this room. And I said, Dave, there's a lot going on in my life right now. And there's all the reasons that I could doubt everything going on. But I'm telling you, I feel like good things are coming. So we wrote this one. I love you, Dave Brainerd. Thank you so much for being you, brother.

Sounds like we just gained a whole lot of new believers in the room. 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Yeah, baby. I love that so much, man. Thank y'all very much. This next one I wrote out in Hawaii, and I know someone's favorite. I think Karabi loves this song. I'm just saying, we got this one for you, Karabi. It's a turtle song. I wrote this out in Hawaii, and I was swimming with the turtles out there. And I had this moment with this turtle while I was like body surfing these waves, and I swear I was looking at him. And he was looking at me. And I feel like in his eyes, in our connection, he was like, slow down, bruh. It's gonna be okay. You're gonna get right where you're supposed to go. I was like,

laugh at it. Y'all feeling irie out there or what? Listen, man, when I moved to Nashville, they were like, what? Reggae in Nashville? I said, listen, don't stop trying.

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Y'all guys having as much fun as we are. That makes me so happy. That's all we want, man. We want you to continue to give it a go in life. That's for this next one for you, man. It's another mantra. No matter what it is life's trying to throw at you, just give it a go.

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On the drums tonight, we have the legendary. Give it up for Troy Lucetta. And all the way over there.

right, y'all. We do have a special guest for you tonight. From the Steve and Marley Band, we saw this girl out there playing when we were at one of the reggae festivals, and we said, who is on the flute? Let's give a warm welcome to Kateri Farrell for joining us tonight for these last couple songs, y'all. You ready to keep me going? Let's do it. Thank you for coming. She just got in town. I said, Kateri, please tell me that you were in town. We recorded this next track, An Ocean Way, live with the full band. She stopped in, so I said, it's only right. She was in town. This one's about that person in your life that keeps you going.

0: Brothers, what a fabulous set. Oh, my goodness gracious. Are we having a great time? Ladies and gentlemen, give it up for this band. You guys, thank you so much for giving all that you just gave, which was everything. John Salloway and friends, we had you earlier. That's right, and a pre-broadcast set by Bella Garland. Check her out. Absolutely. More great shows ahead this year. Next week, we have, High Fade, the Twice as Nice tour with the Moga Family Band. Come on down for that. You can always check out the concert calendar at lightning100.com. My name is Brother Love. Thank you for supporting Third and Lindsley, the folks here, Ron Bryce, and the whole team. Thank you so very much. Thank you for supporting Nashville's independent radio, Lightning 100. Thank you so very much for being here tonight. And what you guys want to maybe hear another one from the band? All right, I'm going to sign off on the radio, ladies and gentlemen. My name is Brother Love for Lightning 100. When you're out there driving around, remember, use your turn signal. We're not alone. Good night.
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0: Music from the Black Crowes here on Lightning in the Morning. That was Pharmacy Chronicles. That's on the brand new album, A Pound of Feathers.
1: Just a pound.
0: A new release here in 2026, as is Joby Riccio's Face the Feeling. We heard Love of the Song. Nikki Lane did Jackpot and Bad Bad Hats with the song Midway. Getting all of us started on this Monday morning. Not just the start of the work week for most, but also the first day of June 2026, just about 6:15 here in the 615, 68 degrees outside to start things off. Jay and Lisa,
1: yeah,
0: inside the Lightning 100 studio. True. Good Monday morning. Hope you all had a fantastic weekend. I will say that mine was very good, but not nearly as exciting as I would imagine that yours was, Lisa.
1: I had such a great weekend. I could literally do it all over again. All the nerves are gone. It was really funny. Rebecca has been a big Lightning 100 part of staple family, friends of Dan as well. And so it was just really great. We had David Bornay out there. We had, this girl, Anna. There's just a bunch of musicians that came. We did a whole like super jam of friends, which was great. And I officiated. And it was really funny because I messed up some things. And now it's just part of the story.
0: Exactly.
1: That's how we're looking at it. But, I think it's interesting. You know, you get all those nerves and then it's just like living in the moment. And the next morning, we all got up. I had to drive back here. And I found the bride. I put her wedding dress back on. Because she was like, I'm not ready. I'm ready for all the planning and the stress to be over. But so we grabbed her a champagne flute and was like, you do you. Live it as long as you want. Let's go to the grocery store. I mean, you spend so much money on that dress. Wear wherever you want. No judgment. What do they always say? Just throw a jean jacket and a belt with it and you're fine. But yeah, I'm happy to be back. It was honestly perfect. It was supposed to rain. So, and it was an indoor-outdoor venue. It rained. Very cool moment, at least for me. All the bridesmaids wore green. And, like, the whole thing was nobody else wear green. Oh, Daddy's Dogs was out there. That was super fun.
0: Nice. So sounds like a tour stop.
1: Oh, it was. Sean and his girlfriend was out there. She actually wore green, so that was kind of fun. Kind of joined in with the bridesmaids. But it was raining outside, and I'm doing the ceremony, and I look up, and I tell everyone, I go, hey, can y'all look around? You have somehow put yourself in order of the rainbow, but ending in green. And everyone was like, whoa, it was crazy. Like, all the reds and pinks and purples were on sides, leading to yellow and oranges and blues, and it was just so cool. And then the rain stopped, and it was just perfection. So, yeah, I kind of... Well, hopefully, you know, we'll really relive the weekend through videos and photos.
0: Mm-hmm. And stories.
1: Lots of stories.
0: Just every time you tell it or you hear someone telling your part of the story about being the officiant, you just have to add a little something every time.
1: Oh, yeah.
0: So that by the, you know, within a year, you'll hear the story and you'll hear people tell certain parts back to you and just be like, oh, yeah, I forgot I told people that's what
1: happened.
0: Well,
1: there's still stories that we were finding out. That's the joy and the funny thing about a wedding. I mean, bridesmaids, there are maybe like 15 of us. There's a lot. But wow. We didn't have to wear all the same dress. My green was completely different than the other girls, which was cool. But I was like, I want to be like I don't know. I stood out. I'm not. I know it sounds funny, but I'm not used to standing out. I don't mean to stand out. But yeah, there were lots of little hidden stories where we're like, when did that happen? Wait, what? So I feel like that's gonna keep happening.
0: Stitch all the video clips into kind of a documentary and like a linear walk through. Then this happened, and then this happened. Oh yeah, but wait, because then that happened.
1: I really feel like there needs to be the wedding photographer that's purely focusing on the bride and the happy stuff, and then there's got to be some TMZ side hustle.
0: Just behind
1: where
0: the scenes,
1: like,
0: chaos,
1: what just happened?
0: Right?
1: Who threw up in the planter? Yeah. Oh my gosh. Wait, they weren't supposed to show up? Like, all the drama. That would be... That would be epic. If you do that for your wedding, please let us know. I want to see the videos because I think that would be great. But yeah, they're big Roll Tide fans on the groom side. So it was cool since we're only about 2 hours away. It really wasn't, it's not a horrible drive. Yeah. But it was very cool to see like a literal reunion of people coming together, us already making future plans for Alabama season football.
0: I was going to say
1: football season.
0: And it's not surprising as you are telling me this that there's a reason that they did not get married during football season.
1: Yeah. Absolutely, mm-hmm. Because Scott was very calm.
0: If I were to wager, I might bet 2-1 that part of their honeymoon is going to involve an SEC football game in the fall. I don't know. Maybe. Sounds like it could be.
1: I'll have to ask Scott. But yeah, I definitely put that into the officiant speech about, like, you know, when times are hard, especially during Alabama football season. Roll Tide, his whole side really liked that because all of us are musicians and they're super sports. So it was really interesting. You can tell the difference between the artists because our outfits are all over the place. And then like everybody else looking the same. Very football, very SEC, hair comb to the side. But we had a great time, ripped up the dance floor.
0: It also sounds like my assumption was right. While we both had very enjoyable weekends, yours was next level. So I'm glad that everything went well. And congratulations to the newlyweds. I don't know if they're listening this morning, but that's wonderful.
1: And she said, I'm taking off till Wednesday. So
0: stay tuned. If there's a screening of this documentary that we're kind of workshopping here live on the air, we'll be sure and let everyone know.
1: Oh, I will. I'm sure. Because it was an elopement, that was like the big surprise. They did a video. It was incredible. Even if you don't know them, I think you'd cry. So maybe I will.
0: See? All right, as we get rolling on this Monday morning, we do have to get to a traffic report. Already have an accident to tell you about. 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The accident we need to tell you about is on 24 eastbound near Haywood Lane. Looks like the report is it's blocking the left lane and left shoulder. Again, this is 24 eastbound, so it's headed away from Nashville towards Murfreesboro. So not quite as much volume headed that direction as headed towards Music City. But be aware of that accident. Actually, it says, I apologize, it's a disabled vehicle, but still, the eastbound left lane and left shoulder block there at Haywood Lane down on the southeast side. Weather-wise, what can we expect today and as we head through the rest of the week? Well, Lisa's going to tell us that in just a couple of minutes. We also will run down the list of tickets we have to give away between now and 10 o'clock. So plenty to get to as we start the work week and the month of June.
1: Can't believe it.
0: On a Monday here on Lightning in the Morning.
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0: Already 6:24 on this Monday, June the 1st. Time to see what's happening for us weather-wise. And, well, Lisa's going to let us know what, yeah, what we're looking like for this first week of June 2026.
1: It's true. Here I am to tell you what is up. It is 69 degrees right now. And it looks like we are going to be getting a little bit of thunder and showers. I'm going to expect it to kind of be a little bit spotty as it has been. But we're looking good. Little, you know, it is what it is. High of 78 degrees, low of 65. The next 3 days, however, are going to be quite gorgeous. Probably a little bit humid with all of this rain in the air. But low to mid 80s. Is our high, where our lows are at 60 degrees. Nice and easy. This coming weekend, we have great weather to look forward to as well. Highs in the mid 80s and lows in the mid 60s with some possible showers starting Monday. Maybe not too much, but just keep wary of that. I was super lucky. I was worried about my plants this weekend, but because of those showers, all the plants are happy on the porch. So, excuse me. I just got verklempt.
0: She's getting verklempt.
1: But yeah, weather's looking good. Ta-da.
0: I like it. Keep that umbrella handy later today, though. Brew at the Zoo. Well, we just told you about it a few minutes ago. We also directed you to the website, nashvillezoo.org/brew, to get tickets, which is a good spot to find your tickets. Or, here's another idea. You can stay tuned, because between now and 10 o'clock, some lucky Lightning listener 21 years of age or older is going to win a pair of tickets for Brew at the Zoo from Lisa and I later in the show. We've also got tickets for The Last Dinner Party, a show at the Pinnacle a week from this Wednesday, June the 10th. And M. Behold is playing The Basement East. That show is actually tomorrow night out at The Beast. So we will give you a chance to win your way into that show. Of course, we got great music lined up for you as well later this hour. The new one from Mitski, music from Fantastic Cat, the latest local lightning from Aaron Lee, Taz Jan right now. How about the latest from Jose Gonzalez? This is from the brand new album, Against the Dying of the Light. Let's hope that the rains that we get don't cause any damage. That would be a perfect storm. And here's Jose Gonzalez on Lightning 100.

0: Aaron Lee Tasjan, that is Lost and Alone here on Lightning in the Morning. Aaron's got a brand new album out next month. I can say that now because it comes out July 17th. Get Over It, Underdog is the name of the new album. 20 minutes in front of 7 o'clock. So Lost and Alone, I've got a story here about a gentleman that was alone,
1: okay,
0: but not lost. In fact, put his name into the record books. American climber Tyler Andrews set a new speed record using supplementary oxygen on Mount Everest on Thursday of last week. His team told AFP, summiting the world's highest peak an hour quicker than anyone else before him.
1: That oxygen was...
0: Clutch. I'm not sure. Andrews is 36, a native of Concord, Massachusetts, climbed the 29,032-foot peak in just 9 hours and 55 minutes, which shattered the record of 10 hours and 56 minutes held since 2003 by a Nepali climber. The time requires formal verification by Nepal's mountain authorities, but that... I would say is, first of all, doing it alone. Second of all, doing it in an hour less than the record time
1: really
0: previously set.
1: Shows you how important oxygen is.
0: Well, yeah, I think we kind of figured that out. He initially tried to break the 22 hours and 29 minutes speed record to climb Everest without supplementary oxygen earlier in May, but had to turn back. And then I think got wise.
1: I love that. He didn't quit, though. He was like, you know what? If there was a problem, yo, I'll solve it. Right?
0: The Asian trekking team said that Andrews completed a solo climb during which guides provided supplementary oxygen, food, and water, all while tracking his ascent.
1: Wow.
0: That is really impressive. He said, I've been training as an athlete all the way from high school, cross country to running marathons to running in the mountains. And, you know, Mount Everest is kind of the pinnacle of all of that.
1: Really?
0: Yeah, it really
1: so
0: is.
1: So now it's like, and then what? You know, what's his next adventure going
0: to
1: be?
0: Well, he says here he is a cancer survivor and is raising funds to support young athletes who lack access to coaching and equipment in Ecuador and Nepal.
1: Wow. Way to go.
0: Yeah, it says here, this is kind of surprising to me. How many climbers do you think have reached the top of Everest? It says this season, which I'm not really sure.
1: I think the seasons are determined
0: by whether or not the weather will allow people to get to
1: peak. It's not for me.
0: So this current season, with the weather window rapidly coming to a close, how many do you think have reached the summit?
1: Three?
0: See, I would have guessed like four? Maybe double digits. More than 950 climbers have reached the top of Everest this season.
1: The actual, like the very top. See, why they be telling us it's so hard? 900, okay, I'm going to do it now.
0: Yeah, well.
1: Just kidding. Just kidding. I mean, I don't know. Maybe. When I was in Greece, I had really, really bad allergies. Like, so bad. And then I got sick. Not fun. And we were going to go to the top of this thing. Everybody talked about, go to the top of this church. But I couldn't do it. You gotta really train for that.
0: You do.
1: And so 900 of you out there. Impressive.
0: Over 950 this season, which is coming to... We'll have to... I'll be really curious to see. I'm amazed that the record was broken by over an hour. That just tells me somebody's going to have... The training and everything involved to actually beat the new record is going to be pretty impressive.
1: I think he did it. I don't. I'm like, how do you an out? More oxygen? I don't know. No potty breaks? I don't know. It's like an hour and 2 minutes.
0: Congratulations to American Tyler Andrews for setting a new record to the top of the highest peak on planet Earth.
1: Very, very cool.
0: 6:44 right now. We're doing okay on the roads. We told you about the accident 24 eastbound. It does look like that has been cleared. Over on the west side, there's an accident blocking the right shoulder I-40 east at McCrory Lane. So use caution in that area. We will keep an eye on things, continue to keep you posted. New music from Mitski on the way. Right now, music from Fantastic Cat. From Cat Out of Hell, here's Donnie Takes the Bus on Nashville's Independent Radio.
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0: That's Mitski here on a Lightning 100. I'll change for you from nothing's about to happen to me.
1: Amen. I like that affirmation-ish. Yeah.
0: Whitney with Won't You Speak Your Mind? Well, I think Lisa just did. Fantastic Cat with Donnie Takes the Bus, 5 minutes shy of 7 o'clock. As we're off to a nice start, again, you're going to want to make sure you keep the umbrellas handy because we are expecting some high wind and some heavy downpours at times throughout at least the middle part of today. But as Lisa mentioned in the forecast, once that clears out, it looks like we are in great shape, pretty much rain-free for the better part of this first full week of June. Still dealing with this accident blocking the right shoulder, 40 East at McCrory Lane. Now that they have it moved over to the shoulder, it's no longer blocking the right lane of traffic. Hopefully things will start to move a little bit better because seeing quite a backup due to that earlier accident. So be aware of that over on the west side. Going to start giving away some tickets in the 7 o'clock hour. Have plenty to get to on this Monday morning. Oh, music on the way from Black Keys, His Golden Messenger, Tame Impala.
1: I love all these things.
0: And more.
1: And more.
0: Yeah, we'll actually get to the Tame Impala right after a very quick timeout on Lightning in the Morning.
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0: Lightning 100, His Golden Messengers, latest from the new album, I'm People. That was in the middle of it. Now 7:15 on this first day of June. And, well, if you have plans, or maybe you work downtown Music City, you do realize that you will be in the middle of it, whether or not you like it. Yes, it is the week of CMA Fest here in Music City. Already a lot of road closures. I was actually just looking at this schedule, and I, as in doing so, realized that it's going to be way too much for us to try to narrate here on the radio. But those closures actually started late last week and continue this morning. In fact, just after midnight, a lot of those streets, South First, from Woodland to Russell Street, Russell from South 2nd to Titans Way, Titans Way from Russell to Victory Avenue. A lot of these streets closing down throughout the day and the next few days leading up to the start of the festival on Thursday. In fact, just at the top of the hour, they closed Alley 69. Are you familiar with this?
1: Not familiar with that.
0: From 3rd Avenue to 4th Avenue. That will be closed until early Monday morning of next week. Westbound lane of Demumbrian between 4th and Rep. John Lewis Way will close at 9 o'clock this morning. So now it might actually be affecting...
1: Just don't drive, everybody.
0: Yeah, right?
1: If you have a bike, maybe use your feet, carpool, and then walk.
0: But yeah, starting, looks like tomorrow morning, 1st Avenue from Korean Vets Boulevard to Commerce will be closed. Molloy Street from 1st Avenue to the Woodland Bridge will be closed. More closures on Demumbrian tomorrow morning as well. So just keep in mind as we... roll through this week, you're going to have to maybe find alternate routes. I know I've talked to a couple of friends. It's actually a couple of years ago because he doesn't work downtown anymore, but he's said the most defeating feeling is getting done with work and getting to your vehicle and realizing that you might have another hour just to get out of your parking garage.
1: Oh, yeah. Downtown. It's so bad. I remember I went on this wretched date to a Love the Blackhawks game. But, you know, the Blackhawks lost, which was a bummer. But then, even though I kept suggesting, hey, we should probably park on the street. I'll pay for parking. No big deal. It's $2, whatever. Zip zap. No, we're going to park in this parking lot. So we did. And then I had to sit with a very grumpy sports person. I was like, okay, they lost. Wah, wah. No. Grumpy, angry, stuck in traffic for about an hour.
0: Mm-hmm.
1: I was tired. I was cranky. Yeah, no. You do not park in parking garages during our sports events unless you're staying downtown or you have all night to leave by 2 a.m.
0: Well, that's
1: when everything is done.
0: That was kind of my point, is that he worked downtown and it was just like
1: Well, and he has to probably.
0: Right.
1: It's easier.
0: And just if you're new to town, if this is your first CMA Fest, just buckle up. Be ready for some delays. And also, if you know folks that are flying in, we actually touched on this a couple of weeks ago. The next big construction project at B&A starts
1: today.
0: That's right. And that's the central core there, like the grand lobby where they're tearing out some of the escalators to put in new ones, tearing out some of the elevators to put in bigger, newer ones, apparently.
1: Yeah.
0: It's going to be an interesting... I have a feeling an interesting journey for those that are flying in here during CMA week as construction starts at B&A. And, well, they're going to be...
1: Oh, it only takes this much time.
0: Uh-huh. No, a lot of folks going to be in town, so that might actually affect the traffic flow as well. Not just folks flying in, but a lot of folks driving to the area for CMA Fest, which the other part of that is when CMA Fest is here, you know that Bonnaroo is right around
1: That's
0: the corner.
1: That's right. Well, and it used to be on the same weekend.
0: Yeah. And
1: no offense, I kind of miss that.
0: Well, that makes one of us. That was also happening when we were located downtown, and that was...
1: Fair.
0: That I didn't mind it so much the years that I was actually... That happened that I was covering Bonnaroo, because then I was dealing with a whole different set of traffic down in Coffee County. But yeah, they have separated those. And again, CMA Fest week is upon us. As far as the commute this morning, we've got an accident. Old Hickory Boulevard at Firestone Parkway. This is one of the secondaries. This is off of I-24 down in the Laverne area. But right now, the interstates look to be in pretty good shape. Definitely improving on the west side due to them clearing the accident we told you about on 40 East just outside of Kingston Springs. So not too shabby to start things off on a Monday. Again, we are expecting rain middle of the day, so keep that umbrella handy. And keep it tuned here to Lightning 100. Later this hour, we've got a little power.
1: Tickets. Oh, yeah.
0: Some Lucy Dacus planting tomatoes. We'll get to the latest from Lime Garden right after this.
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0: Sheryl Crow on Lightning 100, a long way back. And it's been almost a decade since we got the album Be Myself. How is that possible? I'm not sure, but it's true. St. Paul and the Broken Bones before Sheryl with Broken Bones and Pocket Change. That from Half the City, and we got that album 12 years ago. Music from the new Limegarden, Maybe Not Tonight. We heard All Bad Part 7:34 on this Monday morning. Time to give something away.
1: Okay.
0: To you wonderful Lightning 100 listeners, up for grabs. Not this Friday, but next Friday, June 12th. Yes, it is the Friday of Bonnaroo. You might want to keep that in mind.
1: Yep.
0: But for those of us not going down to the farm in Manchester, well, we can celebrate Brew at the Zoo out at the Nashville Zoo. Yes, next Friday, June 12th from 7:30 until 10:30 p.m. This 21 and over event features over 40 craft breweries, food trucks, plus a curated selection of wine, cider, seltzers, and hard sodas. Oh, yeah, and you get to hang out at the zoo
1: night.
0: Of course, there's live music. There'll be carousel rides. Again, this is a 21 and over event. So if you're 21 or older and haven't won anything from us in the last 30 days, start dialing 615-777-5100. Be caller number 7 right now to the studio, and we'll hook you up with a pair of passes for Brew at the Zoo 2026. Also promised you Ash Pulte and Say She. It's time for some power.
1: Yeah.
0: A Lightning in the Morning.

0: Music from Lucy Dacus, that is Planting Tomatoes here on Lightning 100. Lucy released that for Record Store Day. Actually read part of an interview that she did, and she talked about her own garden and actually mentioned that she didn't plant tomatoes in 2026.
1: I mean, what the heck? I've got two separate ones going. I have no idea what the one is because I didn't plant it. It just appeared.
0: Can't argue with that.
1: I know. I'm like so curious, but my strawberries are popping right now. I've been waiting years. By years, I think like two, but it's
0: still
1: pretty neat.
0: It's a long wait for strawberries. And well, here in roughly a month or so, if you need Roma tomatoes, let me know.
1: Okay. We can put all our tomatoes together.
0: Because I like the song, and I actually did plant tomatoes in 2026. What the heck? Lone Bello before that, also heard The Clash and Power from Ashapulti and Say She. That was playing when we were talking to Joe, who was caller number 7. That means that Joe scored the passes Lisa and I had to give away for Brew at the Zoo, happening a week from this Friday, June 12th, NashvilleZoo.org/brew for more information and to grab your passes. And make sure you're tuned in tomorrow morning when our friends from the zoo will once again join us here in studio, and they're going to bring Xander, the serval.
1: I can't believe they're actually going to do it. And if they cancel, I'll be so bummed. I'm sure they'll bring something else, but no, they're bringing Xander.
0: Xander scheduled to join us tomorrow morning as we get ready for Brew at the Zoo next Friday, June 12th. 9 minutes shy of 8 o'clock on a Monday morning. Happy June, everyone. Real quick look at the roads. 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You can get the full schedule and find out about all of those events at driftersnashville.com. On the roads, over on the west side, we've got an accident blocking the left two lanes. This is 40 East at Old Hickory Boulevard. Already had slow rolling in that area due to an earlier accident a little bit further out towards Kingston Springs. But again, crash blocking the left two lanes on 40 East at Old Hickory Boulevard. That's the only thing I'm seeing that we need to tell you about on the interstates right now. And let's keep fingers crossed that that'll be the only thing for the rest of the morning.
1: Right? That's the truth. Yeah, for a Monday, come on.
0: We'll keep an eye on it because, well, that's part of what we do here on Lightning in the Morning. We also have more tickets to give away still to come. Your chance to win tickets to see M. Behold at the Basement East. That show, M. Behold, I think is how you say that. Sorry. The show's tomorrow night. I know that much. All ages show out at the Beast. And we've got two tickets for the last dinner party at the Pinnacle a week from this Wednesday, June the 10th. Also on the way, it is Monday, so we'll play my DJ pick of the week. Actually, it's a song by an artist that has joined us here in studio, Jay Buchanan.
1: No,
0: you might recognize as the front man of Rival Sons. He's got a solo album out, Weapons of Beauty. In fact, that's what he joined us to talk a little bit about. So we'll play another song from that new album, Deep Swimming. In between now and then, great stuff lined up for you because, of course, we do. Tyler Ballgame, Rilo Kiley, latest from the Strokes. We'll get to new Arlo Parks right after this.
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0: That's new from the Strokes. Going Shopping from the new album Reality Awaits here on Lightning in the Morning. We get that new Strokes album at the end of this month. Rilo Kiley before that. Some Portions for Foxes on this Monday morning. Also heard from Axe and the Hatchet Men and Tyler Ballgame got us in too. The 8 o'clock hour with Matter of Taste. Now 8:15. Good Monday morning and happy June, everyone. Jay and Lisa here in studio.
1: Yeah.
0: So Tyler Ballgame singing about Matter of Taste. So I've got a story here. There's no way to guarantee you'll have a good day, but starting it off with something sweet.
1: Ooh, I like sweet.
0: May help. A new study suggests that adults who add a daily serving of fruit juice or maybe a smoothie are more likely to feel happier and report fewer symptoms of depression. The study focused on people who weren't getting enough fruits and vegetables. It found that once they added a simple sweet treat like juice in the morning, they not only boosted their overall fruit intake, but saw improvements in mood. Scientists say it's in part, it could be how sugar affects the brain. So sweet flavors can trigger dopamine, that feel-good chemical, which helps explain why even a small indulgence can lift your mood. I think that is what I'm taking away from kind of reading through this study.
1: Yeah.
0: They're not saying start your day off every day with a dozen donuts. They're saying just a little sweet treat, you know, that fruit smoothie or maybe just a glass
1: even
0: of
1: a banana.
0: Juice, something like that would work as well.
1: Okay. Well, I have some friends who have children who they were very strict about no candy. Mm-hmm. And it was the most fun thing seeing these kids at like 5, 6 years old just getting super psyched about a banana. They're like, banana! And I mean, that was like their sugar intake for the day, or persimmons. We had like a persimmon tree outside of their place. But yeah, it goes to show that I think there's definitely some truth there. And then you have the people who eat too much sugar. So it's a nice little balance. But yeah, it was just the most hilarious, because for us it's just like a banana, it's a fruit, and they were like, oh my gosh,
0: and they're getting the potassium and everything that goes with it, which is there's actual nutritional value as opposed to the candy aforementioned. But yes, the catch is, as always, moderation matters. Experts warn that too much sugar can harm your health, especially your heart. So the takeaway isn't to load up on sweets. It's that a balanced diet can include a small, enjoyable treat, maybe to start your day every single morning.
1: Yeah. Okay. Well, I mean, I am drinking a Healthy Aid kombucha. It's an apple flavored. It's sweet-ish. Yep. It's making me happy. I'm just such a meat and cheese girl.
0: I'm actually drinking coffee beans that have been ground and then, you know, hot water filtered through it. Yes, thank
1: but
0: you to again.
1: But there's no sweet in
0: it. Every now and then I'll add just a little dash of
1: a
0: sugar.
1: Little hair.
0: Just a skosh.
1: A skosh. Well, that's interesting. So, okay. I mean, yeah, I do feel pretty happy. I got my juice in.
0: That's, maybe I might try that actually, like, make a big pitcher of the smoothies and then put them in smaller cups and just throw them in the freezer.
1: I was gonna
0: grab
1: say,
0: it on the way out the door.
1: Yeah. There is a guy in San Francisco. It got like pretty big and I haven't seen them in a while, but they were like these biodegradable things. They were in the freezer and they had like dragon fruit, and he literally just like made these certain like spinach cubes. It was all like ice cube compact things. And then just all these different cubes in the one thing, and then you just had to add like oat milk or whatever juice base you wanted and blend it. I guess we gotta get a blender here in the morning.
0: Well, I've got one at home, so
1: what
0: I guess
1: you here?
0: I'm not bringing my ninja blender to the station. No way.
1: Well, if
0: not
1: you would like to donate your blender.
0: Not leaving my ninja blender unattended here. At the radio
1: station.
0: I'll take
1: a blender. I had been using a friend's Vitamix, and they were like, I'm on this health kick. I kind of want it back. I was like, but you gave it to me. But I couldn't deny it. It's a very nice blender. But if you're out there and want to donate a blender to the station for our health, and maybe to my margaritas, I'm open. Yeah, just saying. That's my little sweet little margarita. See what I did there?
0: Lisa Go, ladies and gentlemen. She's here every weekday from 6 to 10 a.m. My DJ pick of the week, as we mentioned, music from Jay Buchanan coming up at the bottom of the hour. We still have tickets to give away, and we just might have a special guest joining us before the show is done. Stay tuned for details and updates on that. In between now and the new Jay Buchanan song, we will play music from the new one from Kevin Morby. Sneak in some Of Monsters and Men as well for you on a Monday here on Lightning in the Morning.
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0: of Monsters and Men on Lightning in the Morning. That was Ordinary Creature. We also heard from Chet Faker, and as promised, the new one from Kevin Morby. New album out now, a little wide open. We played the song Javelin about 8:30, 8:31 on this Monday morning, and it's time to hit play on my DJ pick this week. And no, it's not because we have the same first name. It's because, well, we love Jay Buchanan. Really great guy. We've become fans of his music, mainly, at least early on, through him being the front man of Rival Sons. He's got a solo album out called Weapons of Beauty. We're about to play the song Deep Swimming, and we would love for you to give it a listen and then let us know what you think.
1: Yeah, I already put it on the social, so go check it out at Lightning in the Morning. This is Jay Buchanan and their song
0: Deep Swimming
1: Ta-da.
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0: Lightning 100, that is Jay Buchanan and Deep Swimming from the solo release, Weapons of Beauty. As we mentioned, yes, that voice should sound very familiar to you as the frontman of Rival Sons, but grab the solo release as well and let us know what you think of that song, Deep Swimming, on the socials. Always appreciate your feedback. And yeah, I made that my DJ pick of the week. Great tune by a great guy, and hope to have Jay back in Music City sooner rather than later. 8:36 right now. Lisa, I was just noticing, and you know, every now and then peeking out the window here in the studio. Mm-hmm. It's a lot brighter when we started the show, and I think it's not quite as bright right now because of the darker clouds that seem to be making their way closer to Nashville on this Monday morning. Those showers might just be with us here in downtown before we finish the show. I thought it was going to be a little bit later than that.
1: Yep,
0: but
1: looks like it's happening.
0: Mother Nature waits for no one. So make sure you've got that umbrella handy as you head on out the door. Expect those showers to roll in relatively short order. 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
0: 645. That's right. accident blocking the right three lanes. This is on 40 East at the 2440 split. So heading away from downtown as you're heading towards 24 East, that accident, again, blocking the right three lanes right there at the junction. So please use caution. Just get ready to slow the roll if you're headed that way and don't already see the brake lights. My goodness, I hope that everyone's all right involved in the crash and that they can get that cleared quick, or that could create quite a backup, even all the way back to the downtown loop. All right, for some better news, we're opening the phone lines here again. 615-777-5100, giving you a chance to win tickets to see M. Byhold at the Basement East tomorrow night. The show's on June 2nd. We'll take the second caller through right now. 615-777-5100 while you're dialing. Music from Rat Boys. Ooh. And a really catchy hook.
1: That's right.
0: There's a penny in the lake, but it's not what I thought.
1: That's not what I thought.
0: It's Rat Boys on Lightning in the Morning.

0: That's new from Jack White here on Lightning 100. Forget, Jack is playing at The Truth October 9th. Grab those tickets while you still can. Revivalists before that with Keep Going. Yeah, keep the rain going. Is starting. But if you're on the commute, you got to keep going, right?
1: Yeah.
0: Got to keep going.
1: Keep on keeping on.
0: It was Presidents of the United States of America with the song
1: Peaches.
0: That's right. Rat Boys got us rolling with Penny in the Lake. We're about 7 minutes in front of 9 a.m. And yes, the rain falling went from nothing to falling pretty heavily here in Marathon Village. You might not be seeing it right now, but odds are good you will be seeing it in short order. So use caution if you're out on the roads. It is June 1st, which is New Year's Resolution Recommitment Day.
1: I feel that.
0: 6 months in, you set the goals in January when it's cold and dreary. It can be tough, so why not change things up and make June 1st the day to revisit those resolutions?
1: I feel like I'm the type of person that loves a deadline, and I like to hit it right before a deadline because mine was the simplest thing, making butter.
0: Yeah. It's also Dinosaur Day.
1: Okay.
0: Good day to embrace
1: butter,
0: your
1: dinosaur inner
0: T-Rex, or maybe head to a museum. It's World Reef Awareness Day. A good day to remember to protect our ocean's ecosystems. It's also National Olive Day. So if you like olives, today is your day. It's also National Game Show Day, which is why I chose to play this from the Match Game. Originally started in 1962, aired until 1969. They brought it back in 1973 through 1982. And then 2016 through 2021, I do believe it was Alec Baldwin that hosts the latest iteration of the Match Game. But yeah, it's National Game Show Day. Also National Barefoot Day. Not sure if it's the best day to be barefoot here in Middle Tennessee, unless you like your feet wet.
1: There we go.
0: We are dealing with this accident. We actually found it on the T-Dot Smartway maps, and I just brought that live stream back up again, and they just, like within the last maybe 20, 30 seconds, crews just left the scene of that earlier accident we just told you about that was blocking three lanes, 24 eastbound there at the Arlington Overpass. If you're sitting in that slow to stopped traffic, good news, things are moving now out in front. All lanes are back open, which is wonderful news.
1: Yeah, that was a very intense situation.
0: Yes, indeed. A lot of brake lights and stopped vehicles, but things are moving much better now. Happy to report as we head towards the 9 o'clock hour. We'll take a quick timeout, come back with your lightning flashes. And yes, we do still have a pair of tickets to give away. Stay tuned for your chance to win your way in to the Pinnacle to see the last dinner party on June 10th.
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1: 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Also, over at 3rd and Lindsley, we've got the Time Jumpers happening at 8 p.m.
0: Tomorrow, Tuesday, June 2nd at Sevier Park. 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Over 50 vendors, live music, and food trucks. It's from 4 to 7 p.m. And, of course, that's a free event. Tomorrow night at the 8th Room, it's Hooked, the songwriter show. One mic, 60 seconds to hook the panel of judges. That starts tomorrow night at 8 p.m.
1: And then Friday, June 5th. Yep, that's right. We still got Musicians Corner up and running. We've got, ooh, so excited about this week. The Nashville Symphony, Karina Daza, Melanie McLaren, Kapali Long, and Alana Cruz. That's going to start at 5 p.m. this Friday. And again, it's free.
0: And then we're back at Centennial Park this Saturday, June 6th, for another Musicians Corner, which of course is also free and starts at noon. We've got John Paul White, Thunderstorm Artists, Eric McKenty, Kent Burnside, and Noah Tarabla. That, again, begins at noon Saturday and is free for Musicians Corner.
1: Ta-da! And then this coming Sunday over at 3rd and Lindsley, well, it's our Nashville Sunday night. Yeah. Yeah. I believe it is. We're looking just to confirm who's going to be playing this coming Sunday. And it is High Fade, Twice as Nice Tour. Oh, yes. This is our local artist of the week, the Moga Family Band. We are so excited to have them. This is going to be a really fun Sunday. If you haven't seen them play live, well, they're a good time. Yeah, lots of excitement, lots of fun. Lots
0: you get
1: of joy.
0: Your chance this Sunday. Grab your tickets at 3rdandlindsley.com. 9 o'clock right on the nose on a Monday morning here on WRLT Franklin, Nashville. It's time to give away tickets to see The Last Dinner Party with Automatic opening the show. Again, this is a week from this Wednesday, June 10th, out at the Pinnacle. We're going to take caller number 10 right now. Who's going to call and then stick with it until we find our winner? 615-777-5100. Caller number 10 going to win the tickets for Last Dinner Party. And while you're dialing, let's listen to music from The Last Dinner Party. Here's Nothing Matters on Nashville's Independent Radio.
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0: local lightning music from our current local artist of the week. That is Wildermiss and the song Kiss the Weeds here on Lightning 100. Of course, because it's Monday.
1: Yeah.
0: Just after 6 o'clock on the 615, Lightning Casey will announce our brand new local artist of the week. Lisa may earlier this morning, maybe.
1: I forgot it was a Monday.
0: So if you caught it, good on you. You know to expect it. If you didn't, tune in tonight. Actually, stay tuned and then make sure you're listening just after 6 o'clock for a brand new edition of the 615. And weekly, that's when Lightning Casey will announce our local artist of the week. Cat Clyde before that with Man's World. Heard the new one from Kurt Vile. The recently released Philadelphia's Been Good to Me is where we find Chance to Bleed. Noah Kahn, another one from the new album, which is out now. Of course, The Great Divide is the album title. We played the song Doors, Young the Giant's latest, Different Kind of Love. Also in that set later this month, June 27th, we'll see Young the Giant, Cold War Kids, and Almost Monday out at Ascend Amphitheater. We got that set rolling with Last Dinner Party's Nothing Matters. And congratulations to Miss Hannah, who was caller number 10, scored two tickets to see The Last Dinner Party on June 10th at the Pinnacle.
1: Ta-da.
0: Right here in Nashville. Just about 9:30. Good Monday morning. It certainly was not this soggy when we started things, but we've got some pretty heavy rain and have for about the last 30, 40 minutes here in Marathon Village.
1: It's a soup day.
0: It is. The shower's going to be rolling through at least for the next few hours here in Middle Tennessee, so you definitely want to make sure that you keep that rain gear handy. Probably need an umbrella, even if you're maybe headed out for lunch here in Nashville on this first day of June. Lisa and I have given away all the tickets that were assigned to us to give away on today's show, but we want to make sure that you're aware that there's some great shows and tickets for those shows for grabs on the ticket window over at lightning100.com, including tickets for Foster the People at The Truth, Punch Brothers at The Ryman, Muna at The Pinnacle. Still have a chance for you to win two weekend passes to this year's Shoals Fest, once again happening down in Florence, Alabama, first weekend of October, Saturday and Sunday, October 3rd and 4th. You can enter to win once per day, so if you haven't checked it out yet, you might want to do so and enter to win. Again, click on the contest tab, then the ticket window at lightning100.com. Got some great stuff lined up for you for the next 30 minutes, which will lead you right up to the 10 o'clock hour when Stephanie will take over here in the Lightning 100 studio. Music on the way from Katie Schechter, local lightning from The Features, also the Bel Air Lip Balms, Devin Gilfillian. 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

0: Lightning 100, there's a local lightning. Katie Schechter from Empress. That song's called Run, River, Run. Before Katie, it was The Features and Contrast. Alt J, The Bel Air Lip Balms, Devin Gilfillian, as promised, would Love You Anyway. Langhorne Slim with the song On Fire from his new album, The Dreamin' Kind. 9 minutes shy of 10 o'clock, and it turned into a very rainy late morning.
1: Yeah, wow. We had a beautiful morning, though, and I thought they would be a little more scattered, but we are looking pretty consistent here with the rain today.
0: 72 degrees right now and widespread showers. It looks like the heaviest rain is moving kind of parallel west of I-65 right now. So if you're in the Franklin area, Fairview area, get ready because heavier rain is on the way. Definitely keep that umbrella handy and, of course, keep it tuned here to Lightning 100. Stephanie taking over in about 8 minutes from right now.
1: Yeah.
0: She'll be with you till noon. That'll lead you right up to the Lightning 100 request lunch. Of course, Lisa and I will be in tomorrow, 6 a.m.
1: We'll
0: be joined by our friends from the Nashville Zoo as we get ready for Brew at the Zoo on June the 12th. So we hope you will join us tomorrow morning for a Tuesday edition of the show. Leave you now with music from Jeff Tweedy. Here's Lou Reed, Was My Babysitter, on Nashville's independent radio.
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Lightning 100. That is Beck, Ride Lonesome, the new one from Beck. Getting excited to see him play in this fall here in Nashville. Good morning. My name's Stephanie, taking over this Monday morning. Going to be hanging out 10 until noon. Hope you guys had a great weekend. We got some Steven Sanchez coming up, Beach House, Cage the Elephant. Right now, here's Weird Nightmare. Might see you there on Lightning 100.

0: Lightning 100, that is really regular with some local music. That one is called Where Have You Been? Before that, Cage the Elephant, Shake Me Down. They are actually playing at a free show this Friday right here in Nashville. They're playing Rock Night Downtown at JBJ's Nashville. Cage the Elephant going to be headlining along with a ton of other bands playing. It's a free all-day takeover there. Dexter and the Moonrocks also going to be playing. Connor Kelly in the Time Warp, Edge Hill, Flight Attendant, a lot of names you know from here on Lightning, Liam St. John, Mercury, Pressure Heaven, always so fun to see live. So that is going to be happening this Friday. Check out more over on Instagram at Rock Night, R-O-C-K-N-I-T-E, or over on JBJ's website as well. Going to be very fun. And again, free this Friday. My name's Stephanie with you this Monday morning. Coming up after the break, we got Jason's DJ pick this week. It is new solo music from Jay Buchanan of Rival Sons coming up on Lightning 100.
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0: Time for Jason's DJ pick this week. He is going with new solo music from Jay Buchanan, who you might also know as the frontman of Rival Sons. This is from his brand new album, Weapons of Beauty. It's called Deep Swimming on Lightning 100.

Lightning 100. That's Jason's DJ pick this week. New music from Jay Buchanan of Rival Sons, one from his new solo album, Weapons of Beauty, that is out now. That one's called Deep Swimming. Let us know what you guys think about that one. You can find us on our socials at Lightning 100. My name is Stephanie. Right now, got a great collaboration, Bia Badoobie with the Marias. All I Did Was Dream of You on Lightning 100.

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Freako before that, 7 Degrees from their excellent new album, Something Worth Waiting For. My name's Stephanie. Got some Leah Blevins coming up, but first a little David Bowie. Here's Starman on Lightning 100.

here's my final serenade. Here's a gun and here's a blade. Here's a picture that I saved for too long. Here's my credit

Lightning 100 Mumford & Sons, that's here featuring Chris Stapleton. Casey Musgraves before that with Dry Spell. Got Courtney Marie Andrews up now with one from her latest album, Valentine. This is Hangman on Lightning 100.

0: Lightning 100. That's Dear Tick with Mary Singletary, one from their album Coin-O-Matic, which will be coming out this Friday, June 5th. But we actually got sent an advanced copy of that album, and I'm going to be playing another one of those songs, an unreleased one, tonight on this week's episode of New Music Monday. 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So the one from the new Dear Tick album before it's out, we'll got new Feeble Little Horse tonight on the show, Kurt Vile, Greg Mendez, All Them Witches, Ice Age, J. Jerome 87, and more. 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

0: Lightning 100, that's Local from Nikki Bloom, Cumberland Banks. Rostam before that, Back of a Truck from his new album, American Stories. My name's Stephanie, signing off for now, but don't forget I'll be back in tonight, 8 p.m. for this week's episode of New Music Monday. Going to be featuring one from the new surprise-dropped Feeble Little Horse album, Kurt Vile's new album, Greg Mendez with a brand new album, All Them Witches, also with a brand new album, all of those just last week, and got an advance copy of Deer Tick's album, which will be out this Friday, and we'll be checking out one of the unreleased songs from that, plus a bunch of other great new stuff. So check it out with me this tonight, 8 until 9 p.m., and you can always find our past episodes, lightning100.com/newmusicmonday. Lieutenant Dan coming in now for today's Request Lunch, kicking off at 12. Got a couple more songs left for you before then. His Golden Messenger is up next after the break on Lightning 100.
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1: Here we are, 2 minutes into what's turned into a rainy Monday in Nashville, Tennessee. If you're listening elsewhere, I hope you're on the beach and it's nice. It's nice and rainy here. Yeah, we need the rain. We're getting it. In fact, it might be a little bit drier tomorrow. We'll see. Yeah, today we got rain and we're gonna have some fun, rain or shine, just like you can out of Brown's Diner. They have been serving up those cheeseburgers for decades. You can enjoy yourself at Brown's, 21st Avenue South, Blair Boulevard, 7 days a week. It is nighttime. You can get out there most of the time, sometimes on the weekend in the afternoons. They got bands to play out there for free. We love that too. The Brown's Diner over on Instagram. These days, of course, they're known a lot more than just for a cheeseburger. It's breakfast, lunch, and dinner. And today, our show, brought to you by Brown's Diner, is going to celebrate Brandy Carlisle. Brandy is turning 45 today, born on this day in 1981. Happy birthday to you, Brandy. You got a Brandy Carlisle fave I can play for you? Love to hear from you in the studio at 615-777-5100. I'll keep an eye out on the socials at Lightning100 on Instagram at Request Lunch. I'm going to play one of the first songs that we added back in the day from Brandy Carlisle. We've been playing this one for over 20 years, back when Brandy and myself were still in our 20s. It's What Can I Say on Lightning 100.

0: Lightning 100, Brandi Carlile with Broken Horses, playing that one for Amy, listening all the way in South Carolina over at lightning100.com. Amy said Brandy's going to be coming to her part of the world this week, and it was Anita hoping to hear the story, and we got it rolling with Brandi Carlile's. What can I say? It's a quarter past 12, and we're celebrating Brandy's birthday today. Brandi, halfway to 90. Oh, yeah, that's probably not a good look, huh? 45. Congrats to Brandi, born on this day in 1981. And yeah, we've been Brandi Carlile fans since we first met her and heard her music, been playing her here at the station for over 20 years. And it's reciprocal. She's a fan of us. In fact, I'm going to play, I know it's her birthday, but she did this really cool thing for us. I'm going to go ahead and play this on our birthday back in 2015.
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0: Lightning 100, Brandi Carlile rocking it out with Mainstream Kid. I saw Steven make that request. He dropped us a note on Instagram at Request Lunch, as did Scott, hoping to hear the joke here on Brandi Carlile's birthday. It was new from Brandi, Life on the Run. We also kicked off the hour with What Can I Say, played The Story, Broken Horses, some great requests rolling in. You can make yours as well by calling into the studio, 615-777-5100. I've been taking requests here for 25 years, almost as long as we've been playing Brandi Carlile on the radio. We got some great history with her. Brandi Carlile out of 3rd and Lindsley with us. Yeah, it's been a fun ride and great to see Brandi doing so well. We need to do some High Women. They just reunited the High Women out at the Gorge. Let's take a quick break. We are going to come back with Jay's DJ Pick of the Week, and it'll be new music from Jay Buchanan of Rival Sons when we return. All thanks to our friends at Brown's Diner. They're open right now. You slept in? You haven't had breakfast yet? They do breakfast all the time at Brown's Diner. Breakfast, lunch, and dinner, 21st Avenue South and Blair Boulevard, thebrownsdiner.com.
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0: All right, let's get on Jay's DJ Pick of the Week, going with solo action from Jay Buchanan of Rival Sons. It's Deep Swimming on Lightning 100.

Lightning 100, that's new from Jay Buchanan of Rival Sons, Deep Swimming. Jay heard that, wanted to make it his DJ pick of the week. If you liked it too, let us know. We're listening on the socials at Lightning 100 here in the studio, 615-777-L100. It's also on our Instagram at Request Lunch. You can call or drop us a note to make a Brandy Carlisle request. We're celebrating Brandy's birthday, born on this day back in 1981 when Brown's Diner was around. That's always true if you're talking about anybody who's alive and their birthday in the year they were born, because Brown's has been around for 99 years, back when Charlie Brown founded it. It's true. That was before Charlie Brown. Yeah, he's the OG, huh? And you can get out there 7 days a week, 2102 Blair Boulevard, breakfast, lunch, dinner. They expanded the menu. They've got new burgers out there. They added Gulf shrimp. They've got homemade from scratch onion rings. They are just worth going there just for those. Boozy milkshakes. It's a lot of fun. For the kids, you got root beer floats, Coke floats, Dr. Pepper floats, and kids' meals come with free ice cream. Dogs, welcome on the patio. All the bands that you see playing out there, they play for free. You need some more live music in your diet? Get it at Brown's Diner 7 nights a week, thebrownsdiner.com. We're grateful for them. We're grateful for Brandy Carlisle, who's had quite the career. We've been here for it here on Lightning 100. We're going to go ahead and get on another request that was just called in from Christy, hoping to hear an oldie but a goodie. It's Brandy Carlisle's Turpentine on Lightning 100.

0: Lightning 100, dancing in the eye of the hurricane with Brandy Carlisle, who's celebrating a birthday today. Hope you're having a good one, Brandy. We got on her cover of Leonard Cohen's Hallelujah. We did The High Women and The Chain. They got the gang back together to play out at the Gorge. It was Christy hoping to hear that Turpentine request. That was a great one. As we take a quick break, I've actually got some tickets to give away, and it's for Warren Haynes. Warren Haynes is going to be doing Skirmahorn Symphony Center for two nights with the Nashville Symphony. I got a pair of tickets to give away. We'll take a quick break, come back, give you a chance to win your way in. Thanks to our friends at Brown's Diner.
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0: Lightning flashes for Monday. It is the 1st of June. You kick off the month with us tonight at 3rd and Lindsley at 8 o'clock with the Time Jumpers. 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And Tuesday night at the 8th Room, it's Hooked, the songwriter show. 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On Friday, we return to Centennial Park for Musicians Corner. We'll have the Nashville Symphony out there this Friday at Centennial Park for free, 5 to 9 p.m. Karina Daza and more performing out there. Saturday, setting up two stages again, noon to 6. Going to have John Paul White, formerly of the Civil Wars. He'll be headlining on Saturday with two stages of free music between noon and 6. It's on Sunday. We'll broadcast live from 3rd and Lindsley for Lightning 100's Nashville Sunday Night. This week's show has the return of High Fade, their twice as nice tour with the Moga Family Band. They'll be kicking off our broadcast at 7 this Sunday. And as promised, I'm giving away some tickets to see Lightning 100 present Warren Haynes. It's the Dreams and Songs Symphonic Experience with the Nashville Symphony out at Skirmahorn Symphony Center. Yeah, we're excited. The Symphony is going to be playing out of Centennial Park this Friday. That's always a fun experience out there. And I've got some tickets to give away to Night 2. He's going to be out there March 11th and 12th. This is a pair of tickets for the March 12th show with Warren Haynes, and they're going to be covering his whole career. You'll be hearing music from when he played with the Dead, when he was with Allman Brothers, of course, Government Mule and his solo catalog. It's going to be a great night with John Medeski out there as well. And I am going to give away a pair of tickets right now to the third caller through. I'm going to get you and a friend into the Skirmahorn Symphony Center to see Warren Haynes. 615-777-5100 is the number to dial. Thanks to Brown's Diner. Let's do a Government Mule fave while you're dialing. It's Soul Shine on Lightning 100.

0: Lightning 100. That's our champ. Meadowglade, their song Magnolia. They're the 2026 Music City Mayhem Champions. Got to walk away with the trophy after a great performance out at 3rd and Lindsley all the way back in April. Here we are, the 1st of June. Of course, there are going to be a lot of firsts happening on the radio today as Lightning Casey takes over at 6, 2 hours in a row of local music. He's taking those submissions 24 hours a day, 7 days a week at lightning100.com/the615. And he plays the best of the best. So if you know somebody who's making music, they can send it to us and you might hear yourself on the 615. Could be our next local artist of the week. We're going to find out who that is tonight on the show. And it's right after the 615. Steph takes over with an hour of new music, not just from around Nashville, Tennessee, but around the globe. And I love what she's done on the show. She's on top of it. Before lunchtime tomorrow, you're going to be able to check out the show on demand, which means you could go back in time. They're not new once they air, but they're still great. Lightning100.com/New Music Monday. This week on the show, she's going to be checking out new releases from Kurt Vile, Feeble Little Horse, Greg Mendez, JJ Rome 87, and more. We'll see you tonight at 8 right here on Lightning 100.
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0: Here we are, the 1st of June. Before you know it, it's going to be October, right? If this is the 6th month, then that's just 4 months away. That's crazy. We're going to have a new venue in town by then, The Truth, and I've got some tickets to give away and just a few for one of the shows out there on their inaugural lineup. It includes Switchfoot. They'll be playing October 7th, and I'll give you a chance to win in a couple minutes. Right now, I do want to get on Boy Golden's new one featuring Cat Clyde, Cowboy Dreams on Lightning 100.

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Lightning 100, that is Role Model. Sally, when the wine runs out, so fun. It was Mitski, I'll change for you. It's a quarter till two here on Monday, the 1st of June. I can't believe it's June 1st. 77 degrees. It was raining pretty hard earlier, and we may get a little bit more of that later today. You never know in Tennessee. We do know we're going to get to see Switchfoot headline the Truth Venue Wednesday, October 7th. Excited to see this venue open up this fall. They've got some really great shows stacked up out there. Jack White's going to be playing it, Beck. And right now, I've got tickets to give away to Switchfoot. They'll be headlining The Truth October 7th. I got a pair of tickets for you if you're the third caller through right now. 615-777-5100. It'll be two tickets to the show. Let's do some Switchfoot while you're dialing. Here's Float on Lightning 100.

0: Lightning 100. That's the latest from Arlo Parks. It was Beams. Got to hear from Switchfoot before that with Float. We're floating closer to 2 o'clock. And Brian, a first-time winner here from Lightning 100, winning Switchfoot tickets. Actually had two first-time winners in a row today. It was earlier when I gave away the Warren Haynes tickets. John picked those up. He was a first-time winner. Going to get into the Skirmahorn Symphony Center to see Lightning 100 present Warren Haynes, the Dreams and Songs Symphonic Experience. We're going to have two nights of it, and we gave away tickets to night two, which is Friday, March 12th. And by the time that show gets here, we'll have all seen some shows out at The Truth, because that's the new venue that's going to be opening up in October. Take a look at that lineup. There's a bunch of great shows out there. They're going all out, as you might imagine. They're opening up the venue. I mean, we saw it last year when the Pinnacle opened up. They booked Paul McCartney. So you're gonna try and get your name out there, and they certainly have done that. Jack White is going to be an incredible one to catch, and Beck is going to be there on Halloween. That will be fun. Switchfoot will be headlining The Truth on October 7th. So congrats to Brian for winning those Switchfoot tickets. If you want to get yours, you can do it through the concert calendar at lightning100.com.
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0: Lightning 100. That's the cold stairs. Nowhere to go. I tell you, we're excited. They're going to be coming to Nashville. The headline, Nashville Center Night, live from 3rd and Lindsley. It'll be later this week. We got some great shows out there this month. This Sunday, we'll have High Fade with Nashville's own Moga Family Band. Then we're going to have E.G. Vines. And on the 28th of June, it's the Cold Stairs. Also one to put on the calendar, not sleep on getting tickets. It's looking like it'll end up selling out, is the Wild Feathers. They're going to give us a wild Nashville Sunday night on 4th of July weekend. They'll be out there the 5th of July. And that means that the 4th of July is on a Saturday this year. That's going to be a wild one. 26 minutes here in the 2 o'clock hour. It's a Monday. It's June 1st. And at 6 o'clock, Lightning Casey's going local for 2 hours, followed by Stephanie going international with all brand new music coming up at 8 o'clock for New Music Monday. Also, Casey's going to be giving away tickets to Dylan LeBlanc. Dylan LeBlanc going to be out at Basement East later this week. He'll be out there on Thursday night. That's going to be a great show. And Casey's got your chance to win coming up here on Lightning 100.
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Lightning 100, that's a fun one from Nashville's own Aaron McCarley. We had the Kinks, Supersonic Rocket Ship out of Red Bones. Come and get your love. It's a quarter till three, almost time to toss it over to Lightning Casey. I know he's excited to hang out with you this afternoon and to give away more tickets to Dylan LeBlanc this Thursday at the Basement East. He's also going local for 2 hours straight starting at 6 o'clock tonight. You know somebody who's making music in our city? Have him send it to us. He will, it doesn't matter if he knows your name. If it is a great song, he will play it on the show. Lightning100.com/the615. Free and open to all. Speaking of submissions, they have decided to extend the deadline to submit for Nashville's Funniest Dad. We're going to spend Father's Day afternoon out at Zany's Comedy Club, and you can submit your dad or tell your dad to submit. 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And you can do it over on the Nashville.zanies.com website. They're extending it through this week. So seek out those dads. Talk them into it. Tell them, don't be scared. Come on. Have some fun with us. It is going to be a great hang out at Zany's on Father's Day. I'm leaving you with Lucy Dacus. She's happy about all this rain. Planting tomatoes on Lightning 100.

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The latest from Beck, that's called Ride Lonesome. A little bit of Sam Fender and Olivia Dean together. Before that, we heard Rain Me In. My name is Casey. Good afternoon. Coming up, we're going to hear from MT Jones. Also, Wilderness, still our local artist of the week. Until a little later on today, we got a new local artist of the week on an all-new 615 coming your way after 6. Between now and then, the show powered by Punk Walk. 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Right now, let's do some local lightning from Kara Frazier. This one features Kenny Sharp. It's called Coming Home on Lightning 100.

0: Lightning 100 Asheville's independent radio, and howdy. You know, they live here now. That's local Lightning now. For the Big World album, we heard Try, Try, Try. Got a bunch of local Lightning coming up tonight after 6 o'clock, just because, I mean, it's Monday, and that's what we do. 2 hours of local Lightning on the 615. Got a brand new local artist of the week coming your way this evening. Got a bunch of shows we need to talk about. And, I mean, new music, that's kind of a critical component, you know it. Joy Alonacoon, Striking Matches, Riley Whitaker, Whitney Fenimore, Soupless, Wolf Twin, Emily Nenny, Caitlin Butts, and so much more coming up tonight on an all-new edition of The 615. 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Until tonight, Wildermiss is still our local artist of the week, and we will hear Wildermiss next.
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0: Until tonight's edition of the 615, Wildermiss is still your local artist of the week. 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

0: Lightning 100 Asheville's independent radio and MT Jones. That's called I Don't Understand. I'm so proud because at no point did I look at this and go Mount Jones or even Empt Jones, which would be really embarrassing because that's not a word at all. St. Vincent before that, big time nothing. And Devin Gilfillian, one from Time Will Tell. I'm telling you right now, Devin out there just showing out, loving everything I'm hearing from Time Will Tell. My name is KC. New Music Monday tonight after the 615. If I were you, I would look forward to hearing Greg Mendez and J. Jerome 87 and Feeble Little Horse and Kurt Vile and so much more this evening. Starts at 8 right after the 615. If you want to hear past episodes, lightning100.com. /New Music Monday. 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

Lightning 100, Nashville's independent radio. And there's Tiger Blood. That's the new one from Houndmouth. Revivalists before that, Heartstop, coming off the Get It Honest album. I'm Casey. Hey, how are you? Still to come, we are going to hear from Tedeschi Trucks Band, and it's Monday, and we got a DJ pick. That means it's Jason's DJ pick, and we will hear new music, thanks to Jason, a little later on. Got some These Sacred Souls coming up, too. All thanks to Punk Walk, 4101 Charlotte Avenue, punkwalk.com. Local Lightning tonight by, well, the two-hour chunk coming up at 6 o'clock on the 615 right now. About a three-minute, I'm going to say it, 3 minutes, but still, I guess you can call 3 minutes a chunk. I don't know. You can call it a really good song from Michigander. I know that. The new one's called Freaking Out on Lightning 100.

0: Lightning 100 Asheville's independent radio, The Sacred Souls. That is Any Old Fool. That's her latest. Phoebe Bridgers before that. Sidelines. I want to know how many people actually got down to Memphis to the pop-up show a couple weeks ago. Not how many people said they were there. How many people are going to say they were there like 10 years from now. I want to know how many people actually got in and got to see that show. You know what? Those are always fun. Pop-up shows are... Well, they just kind of pop up. That's the whole point of them, right? Daniel Caesar, before that, we heard Who Knows? It's KC and it's Tedeschi Trucks coming up shortly. Also got to get into the local lightning a little bit, which makes sense because you've got the 615 coming your way tonight at 6. Right now, we got a show made possible by Punk Walk. 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All right, 615-649-8885. 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We got Jay's DJ pick next.
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0: You might know Jay Buchanan as the frontman of Rival Sons. You might also know Jay Buchanan from Jason's DJ pick for today. New music. It's Deep Swimming on Lightning 100.

0: Lightning 100, Nashville's independent radio, Tedeschi Trucks Band, that's Future Soul. The album's also called Future Soul, so you can find them both really, really easily. Bleachers before that, You and Forever from Everyone for 10 minutes, and Bob Marley back there. We heard jamming. It's Casey. Hi, how are you? This show, it's powered right now, just like it is every day, by Punk Walk Happy Hour and Dinner 7 days a week. And no matter when you go in, you're going to get the best house-made noodles, okay? That's just a given. That's going to happen, all right? You're looking for some dim sum? You like some maybe some small plates? Do a little bit of sharing? 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And sushi. 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It is never frozen, ever. 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That's where Punk Walk lives. Coming up tonight after 6 o'clock, it is the 615. 2 hours of local lightning. Bunch of shows to talk about. New local artists of the week and new music. And among a bunch of other stuff we're going to hear tonight, Joy Ladekun, Striking Matches. Also going to hear from Riley Whitaker and Whitney Fenimore and Supless and Wolf Twin and Emily Nenny and Caitlin Butts tonight on the 615. And you know, one of these Mondays, one of these Saturdays, you want to hear yourself on the show, send your music to us, right? Lightning100.com/the615. I wonder here in just a minute, are we going to give something away?
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0: 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It's June Fool's Day. And at 3rd and Lindsley, it's the Time Jumpers at 8 o'clock. 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One mic, 60 seconds to Hooked's panel of judges at 8. 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You want to go see Dylan LeBlanc coming up Thursday over at the Basement East, because we make that happen for you right now. Dylan LeBlanc and special guest Carlisle Griffin, and you will be there if you are caller one, the next person I talk to, 615-777-L100. You're going to go see Dylan LeBlanc.

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That's one called The Throws. I believe we found that one originally at lightning100.com/the615. Of course, 2 hours of local lightning coming up here in about, 54 minutes and change? Very, very precise. You have to be, right? Need to Breathe on the way there. Also, Modest Mouse, Deer Tick. Right now, Jalen Naganda, Doctrine of Love. It's on Lightning 100.

0: Lightning 100, Nashville's independent radio. There's Mary Singletary. That's the name of the latest one from Deer Tick. Coin-O-Matic's going to come out Friday. It'll be here. Kim Ritchie. Before that, we heard I Know from Bittersweet. Still a fantastic album. Martz Courtney. Before that, gave us Supernatural. It is Casey. Still to come. Need to Breathe. Still to come. Going to hear some Radiohead. And coming up tonight after the 615, Stephanie returns. It is New Music Monday. Now, if the show is called New Music Monday, there are a couple things you could guess. First off, yes, it's every Monday. And it's an hour of new music. New music from your favorite Lightning 100 artists. And there's always a chance you might discover something brand new. Your favorite song could be waiting on you tonight after 8 o'clock. I do know Kurt Vile, Greg Mendez, J. Jerome 87, and more. I know you can hear past episodes too at lightning100.com/New Music Monday. Speaking of albums coming out on Friday, Modest Mouse, they're going to drop one here at the end of the week, and we will hear one from An Eraser and a Maze next.
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Need to breathe there. That's one called Say It Now from the Long Surrender. Need to breathe. That's local lightning. Now, if you're a big fan of this local lightning stuff, don't move, because we got something coming up you're going to be into. Now, personally, I think we have a Monday evening that you're going to be pretty into, right? 9 o'clock, it's Music Business Radio. 8 o'clock, Stephanie is back with an all-new New Music Monday. And at 6 o'clock, here in just a few minutes, you, me, 2 hours of local lightning on the 615. It's coming up next on Nashville's independent radio, Lightning 100.

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Brand new Monday, brand new music, this time from Soupless. Their latest one, that's called Runaway. Good evening, welcome. My name is Casey. Hope we find you happy and healthy and ready for 2 hours of local lightning. A bunch of it you made and sent to us. I love it when that happens. Lightning100.com/the615. That's where we found that Soupless song. We got a pretty decent list of submissions coming up this evening. Looking to get them all in over the next couple hours. And a big long list of shows. A lot of live music going to be happening here over the next 7 days in this music city. And we'll do a brand new local artist of the week. We'll get to that here in just a few minutes. But right now, let's talk about some live music happening Thursday over at the OG Basement. Get there by 7 o'clock. Along with St. Lavender, it's Lunalay. Lunalay, an artist who sent a few things to us here over the last year or so. This one is called Daydreamin'. It's on the 615. It's on Nashville's independent radio, Lightning 100.

0: The 615 on Nashville's independent radio, Lightning 100, and new music from Emily Nenny. First time we're hearing that one. That is the title track from Moving Shoes. Jacob Perleone, before that, All My Dreams Came True. My name is Casey. Still got a bunch to get through this hour. I know we're going to hear from Striking Matches, and we're going to hear from Shani and the Eastmen. I know that when we wrap things up at 8 o'clock, Stephanie will be back for an all-new New Music Monday. And this very evening, it's Kirk Vile. It's J. Jerome 87. It's Feeble Little Horse, too. All that and more tonight on New Music Monday. You want to hear some past episodes? You do. You want to hear some past episodes? Hear them now. 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

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Still to come, we're going to hear from Jared Walker. Got a brand new one from Whitney Finnemore. We'll hear that. Also going to do the latest from Lombardi. And right now, Justin and Sarah. Now, you might know them a little bit better as Justin and Sarah from Striking Matches. Here's Make a Liar Out of Me on the 615 on Lightning 100.

The 615 on Nashville's independent radio, Lightning 100, and Jack Van Cleef. That's the latest one. It's called Back to Earth. Lombardi, before that, they sent that up to lightning100.com/615. We heard Goodbye. My name is Casey, and now we say hello to Jared Walker. I've really enjoyed having this one around the last couple of weeks from Jared Walker. It's called Cordova Street Blues, and it's on the 615 on Nashville's independent radio, Lightning 100.

0: Lightning 100 and the 615, Whitney Finnemore's latest. Whitney sent that one to us. That's called Ghosts. My name is Casey. Just about to the midway point this evening. Coming up in hour number two, going to hear from Lainey Jones and the Spirits. Got one from Katie Pruitt we need to hear, and something brand new from Wolf Twin. That's all coming up in a few minutes. How about we do these, and we'll be right back. And the latest from Multi Ultra happens next on the 615.
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